0: Thank you very much.
1: Got a rattlesnake for a necktie. 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Now tell me, baby, who do you like?

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2: 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I think that was the moment for the inspiration for the song I want to play for you now. Even though the wind is blowing us right in the face many times, I think, you know, there's always hope. Hope that we stop killing each other and someday we all live in peace together on this planet. Here's Wind of Change.

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0: 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Every night is getting better.
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